One who has my name, the other has my heart. And with one, I'll remain. And that's how my heartache starts.

Better make that 50 acres. Well, maybe I can turn when I get to Kansas. Better make that Texas. Heck with it, I'll back all the way to Birmingham. Cleveland? How'd I get to Cleveland?

me as she lights a cigarette, and the smoke rings rise, but in her eyes, oh, there seems to be such regret. Is she there to tempt a lover in that dress that hugs her tight, with a glass of wine to pass the time? Just a lonely girl in the night.

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1: Me and Earl was hauling chickens on the flatbed out of Wiggins, and we'd spent all night on the uphill side of 37 miles of hell called Wolf Creek Pass, which is up on the Great Divide. And we was sitting there sucking toothpicks and drinking knee-highs and onion soup mix, and I says, Earl, let's mail a card to Mother and then send them chickens on down the other side. Yeah, let's give them a ride.

Well, Earl put down his bottle, mashed his foot down on the throttle, and then a couple of boobs with 1,000 cubes and a 1948 Peterbilt screamed alive. We woke up the chickens. We roared up off of that shoulder, spraying pine cones, rocks, and boulders, and put 400 head of them Rhode Island Reds and a couple of burnt-out roosters on the line. Look out below.

Well, we commenced trucking, and them hens commenced a clucking. Then Earl took out a match and scratched his pants and lit up the unused half of a dollar cigar and took a puff. Says, "My, ain't this pretty up here?" I says, "Earl, this hill can spill us. You better slow down, you gon' kill us. Just make one mistake and it's the pearly gates for them 85 crates of USDA-approved cluckers. You wanna hit second?" Well, Earl grabbed on the shifter and he stabbed her into fifth gear, and then the chromium-plated, fully illuminated, genuine accessory shift knob come right off in his hand. I says, "You won't screw that thing back on, Earl?" He was trying to thread it on there when the fire fell off of his cigar and dropped on down, sort of rolled around, and then lit in the cuff of Earl's pants and burned a hole in his sock. Yeah, sort of set him right on fire. I looked on out of the window and I started counting phone poles going by at the rate of 4 to the 7th power. Well, I put 2 and 2 together and added 12 and carried 5. I'm up with 22,000 telephone poles an hour. I looked at Earl and his eyes was wide, his lip was curled and his leg was fried, and his hand was froze to the wheel like a tongue to a sled in the middle of a blizzard. I says, "Earl, I'm not the type to complain, but the time has come for me to explain that if you don't apply some brake real soon, they're gonna have to pick us up with a stick and a spoon." Well, Earl reared back, cocked his leg, stepped down as hard as he could on the brake, and the pedal went clear to the floor and stayed right there on the floor. And it says it's sort of like stepping on a plum. Well, from there on down, it just wasn't real pretty. It was Hairpin County and Switchback City. One of them looked like a can full of worms. Another one looked like malaria germs. Right in the middle of the whole damn show was a real nice tunnel, now wouldn't you know. The sign says clearance to the 12-foot line, but the chickens was stacked to 13-9. Well, we shot that tunnel on 110 like gas through a funnel and eggs through a hen. We took that top row of chickens off slicker and scum off a Louisiana swamp. Went down and round and round and down, we run out of ground at the edge of town, bashed into the side of the feed store, downtown Pagosa Springs.

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And my says, son, you have found the one. Would you mind, would you mind, would you mind? Would you care if I got my camera and I took a picture of you for my picture book?

0: I was on the outskirts of a little southern town, trying to reach my destination before the sun went down. The old CB was blaring away on channel 19 when there came a little boy's voice on the radio line. And he said, "Breaker 19, is anyone there? Come on back, truckers, and talk to Teddy Bear." Well, I keyed the mic and I said, "You got it, Teddy Bear." And the little boy's voice came back on the air. "Appreciate the break. Who we got on that end?" I told him my handle, and then he began. "Now, I'm not supposed to bother you fellas out there. Mom says you're busy and for me to stay off there. But you see, I get lonely and it helps to talk. 'Cause that's about all I can do. I'm crippled and I can't walk." I came back and told him to fire up that mic, and I'd talk to him as long as he liked. "This was my dad's radio," the little boy said, "but I guess it's mine and Mom's now, 'cause my daddy's dead. Dad had a wreck about a month ago. He was trying to get home in a blinding snow. Mom has to work now to make ends meet, and I'm not much help with my two crippled feet. She says not to worry, that we'll make it all right. But I hear her crying sometimes late at night. You know, there's one thing I want more than anything else to see. Oh, I know you guys are too busy to bother with me. But you see, my dad used to take me for rides when he was home. But I guess that's all over now since my daddy's gone." Not one breaker came on the old CB as that little crippled boy talked with me. I tried hard to swallow a lump that just wouldn't stay down as I thought about my boy back in Greenville town. Dad was going to take Mom and me with him later on this year. Well, I remember him saying, "Someday this old truck will be yours, Teddy Bear. But I know I'll never get to ride an 18-wheeler again. But this old base will keep me in touch with all my trucker friends. Teddy Bear's going to back on out now and leave you alone, 'cause it's about time for Mom to come home. But you give me a shout when you're passing through, and I'll sure be happy to come back to you." Well, I came back and I said, "Before you go, 1010, what's your home 20, little CB friend?" Well, he gave me his address and I didn't once hesitate, 'cause this hot load of freight is just gonna have to wait. I turned that truck around on a dime and headed straight for Jackson Street, 229. And as I rounded the corner, oh, I got one heck of a shock. 18-wheelers were lined up for three city blocks. Well, I guess every driver for miles around had caught Teddy Bear's call. And that little crippled boy was having a ball. For as fast as one driver would carry him in, another would carry him to his truck and take off again. Well, you better believe I took my turn at riding Teddy Bear. And then I carried him back in and put him down in his chair. And buddy, if I never live to see happiness again, I want you to know I saw it that day in the face of that little man. We took up a collection for him before his mama got home, and each driver said goodbye, and then they were all gone. He shook my hand with a mile-long grin and said, "So long, Tucker. I'll catch you again." Yeah, I hit that interstate with tears in my eyes. I turned on the radio and I got another surprise. "Breaker 19," came a voice on the air. "Just one word of thanks from Mama Teddy Bear. We wish each and every one a special prayer for you, 'cause you just made my little boy's dream come true. I'll sign off now before I start to cry. May God ride with you. 10-4. And goodbye."
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Put 1,000 watts in your flower pots and a remote line to the Biffy. 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

0: Buffalo Roy, that's a dumb ham channel. 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We definitely got us to go now. Keep your pants on, honey, hang on to the money. Your XYM's got to blow now. 88 thirds, feed my bird, and all them numbers upon y'all. If speed don't kill, then CB will, and that's what I call Ratchet Jaw.
1: Breaker, breaker, breaker, breaker.
2: Yeah, 10-4, we got your breaker.

0: chickens before they die and the eggs before they hatch.
1: Now I was told at the Super Bowl when the crowd let out a roar, a big old back with a ball and a jack and he went on in to score. The coach recalled when he spiked the ball, said forget the old cotton patch.

0: slugger's ball was a heading for the wall, and it looked like a home run cloud. But the fielder's glove went high above and caught it for the final out. On the sporting page, he was all the rage when they asked him how he made that catch. Well, I sold him chickens before they died and the eggs before they hatched.
1: Now the boxing king climbed into the ring to fight for the title bout. But a right to the jaw was all he saw, and the ref was a counting him out.

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An old guru told him all he knew as he thumbed through his artifacts. You gotta sell them chickens before they die and the eggs before

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Darling, I've wasted a lot of years not seeing the real you. But tonight your beauty is shining through. And I never took the time to let you know. So before he takes you away,

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0: on. I guess what I'm really trying to say is that I just like to be that old boy that you sometimes come to.
1: You just barely have
0: you might just barely have time.

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Now nobody seemed to want to be the one to answer my questions about Big John. I couldn't tell if their feelings

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My sunny homeland? Oh. 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Yeah!

Grizzly, internet streaming will cure cancer and anything else that ails you. These statements have not been approved by the FDA. Grizzly, internet streaming may cause diarrhea, suicidal thoughts, and ringing in the ears.

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Country music. 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There's no intelligent life out there after all. 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

the days. 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And that's one thing that no one can mar. 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And I love you wherever you are.

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And it'd be kind of hard for me to settle down and not be on the go. 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He just kept a hollering, "Giddy up, go, Daddy, giddy up, go." 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Of course, I was gone an awful lot. And then after about 6 years of being in and out, I got home one day and found my wife and little boy gone. And I couldn't find out what happened. Nobody seemed to know. So from that day on, it's just been me and old Giddy Up Go. Oh, I've made a lot of friends at all the truck stops. And some of them would kid me about my little sign. Of course, they knew where I'd got the name. Of course, I told them about that little boy of mine. And how his first word about the truck was, "Giddy up, go." Well, today I was barreling down old 66 when up beside me pulled a brand new diesel rig. Both stacks blowing black coal. And as he pulled around and back in front of me, a big lump came in my throat. And my eyes watered like I had a bad old cold. A little sign on the back of the truck that read, "Giddy up, go." Well, I pushed old Giddy up and stayed right on him till the next truck stop where he'd pulled up. And I waited till he went in and I offered to buy him a cup. Well, we got to talking shop and I said, "How'd you come by the name on your truck, Giddy Up Go?" Well, he said, "I got it from my pop. Dad used to drive a truck. That's what Mom talked about a lot. You see, I lost Mom when I was just past 16. And I lost all track of Pop. Mom said he got the name from me." Well, I shook his hand and told him I had something I wanted him to see. And I took him out to the old truck and brushed off some of the dirt so the name would show. And his eyes got big and bright as he read, "Giddy up, go." Oh, we had a lot of things to talk about, and buddy, I felt like a king. And now we've just pulled back on old 66, and he handled that rig better than any gear jammer that I'd ever seen. Well, now the lines on the highway have got a much brighter glow as we go roaring down the road, and me staring at little sign that reads, "Giddy up, go."

Ain't it funny how things can really change? The rock and roll back in the 70s, our country hits today. Breaks my heart to see my heroes fading away.

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0: No, sir, I couldn't, buddy, but there's a devil of a big one down here in Pap's old field.

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0: Well, you must not be figuring on much more than a half crop, are you?
1: That's right. I'm raising on the shares, 50-50.
0: I don't believe you're too far from a fool, are you?
1: Believe what?
0: I don't believe you're very far from a fool.
1: No, that's right, son. Just this microphone here between us.
0: Hello, stranger.
1: Hello, stranger.
0: How'd your potatoes turn
1: out? Son, you'll have to talk a little louder. I don't hear too well out of this left ear here.
0: I say, how'd your taters turn out?
1: Oh, my taters. They didn't turn out at all. Old Sal rooted them out.
0: Stranger.
1: Hello, stranger.
0: Would you head that cow there for me?
1: She's got a head, buddy.
0: Well, turn her then.
1: Harry's side's turned out.
0: Well, would you speak to her?
1: Good morning, old heifer.
0: Hello, stranger.
1: Hello, stranger.
0: Why don't you cover your house?
1: Well, when it's raining, I can't, buddy. And when the sun's shining, it don't leave. Why, hello there, stranger.
0: How far did you say it was, a little
1: rock? Son, ain't you found out yet?
0: You know I can't find out at
1: well,
0: all.
1: Well, I'll be glad to tell you. It's 3 lengths of a fool. If you don't believe it, lay down and measure it.

0: 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Anybody out there know a great country station to listen to? Come on.
1: Yo, Slippery Snake, this is the Red Horse. I got one. They play the real country.
0: Yeah, what is it? Come on.
1: Yeah, good buddy, that's GrizzlyRadios.com. 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

0: Love and some for each fight. 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
0: Six white horses come to town.

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1: 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We're in some basement north of Bay City. It's Grizzly Internet Streaming.

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The back end looked kind of funny too, but we put it together, and when we got through, well, that's when we noticed that we only had one tail fin. About that time, my wife walked out, and I could see in her eyes that she had her doubts. 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I could hear everybody laughing for blocks around.

This is a Cottonmouth, a negatory on the cost of this machine there, Red Rider. You might say I went right up to the factory and picked it up. It's cheaper that way.

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0: All right, here's one that's been awful good to us. Been a number one tune in the country field and in the pop field here lately. 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One of mine called Hey Good Looking. 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
1: Well, I ain't good looking, but I'm gonna start.

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1: Huh. 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
0: Yeah. 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
1: Thank you.
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1: anyway.
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With an early snow a-falling on the 3-foot tracks at Ames, came a mighty strange contraption known to train man as a motor, but the folks in Colorado, she was known by another name. Up the canyon south of Salt Pit, past the red cathedral spires, across the yellow mountain switchbacks and the rapids far below, on the high and lofty trestles near the fabled mines of Ophir, in the silver San Juan Mountains came a goose a-plowing

along with mercantile, 10 bags of high-grade ore, 2 mothers, nurse, and babies, 7 miners, and the mail. Up the side of Sunshine Mountain by internal gas combustion, 8 Pierce Arrow pistons pulling 15,000 pounds of lead.

3% Rico. In the Valley of Dolores, they still talk about the Southern and her flock of flying geese. From the roundhouse at Ridgeway to the depot at Durango, all the tracks are gone for scrap iron and the ganders rest in peace. Up the canyon south of Salt Pit, past the red cathedral spires, cross the yellow mountain switchbacks and the rapids far below.

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He lived by the apple orchard in this little old orchard shack. His real name was Jackson Taylor, but I called him Applejack. Now old Applejack was loved by everyone he ever knew.

Yes, I was smoking my pipe and humming a little country tune. 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'Cause really, I expected to look over my shoulder and see a posse coming.

Grizzly, internet streaming will cure cancer and anything else that ails you. These statements have not been approved by the FDA. Grizzly internet streaming may cause diarrhea, suicidal thoughts, and ringing in the ears.

0: Something as sweet as my baby. 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
1: write that for Bo Cephas?
0: Yeah, that's the way I wrote it. 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
1: This
0: yeah. 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

0: 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Let's listen in. Country music. Well, that proves it. There's no intelligent life out there after all. Grizzly Radio.
1: Been running for Jesus a mighty long time.

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I wrote him back a letter and I told him it was not the perfect country and western song because he hadn't said anything at all about mama or trains or trucks or presents.

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When out of town come a local clown in a 65 Impala. Had a coon tail flying off in his whip antenna. We was hauling a load of them go-go girls, trucking them over to O-Town. Old boy got on his microphone and says, how's about a little showdown? Well, hot damn, I'm a gambling man, so everybody get your bets down. Cause this old truck gonna make us a buck. Chicken in the bread pan, picking out dough. Swing them heifers and away we go. Wake up, Earl, we got to race that pile of junk over to North Platte City. Well, one-eyed bears and deuces wild. We got the back door padlocked. He says, bet $5 and a side of beef, I can beat them cows to Flat Rock. You hear that, Earl? He says he's gonna whip old Bessie here. I says, call your five and raise your ten. Just kiss that Chevy goodbye, boy, cause when Bessie hits that floating gear, you're gonna be eating Hereford pie. Yeah, hot damn, I'm a gambling man, so everybody get your bets down. Cause this old truck gonna make us a buck. She's gonna round them curves.

0: I says, come on, Earl, let's give it a whirl. That Chevy is a-picking up speed. Well, we crossed the Platte at 100 flat. Old Bessie was a-blowing the weeds. We definitely was in that Montfort lane. Yeah, we won the race with a bovine ace when the Chevy made a fatal pass. Yeah, got too close, got a terminal dose of that good old Hereford gas. Phew! Hot damn, I'm a gambling man, so everybody get your bets down. Cause this old truck's gonna make us a buck, she's running the Boulevard Shakedown. Hot damn, I'm a trucking man, and I sort of like to put my foot down. This old rig gonna blow your wig, got go-go girls and a Peterbilt cab. Gonna see all that on Super Slab for a showdown.
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I'll twine with my mingles and waving black hair, with the roses so red and the lilies so fair, and the myrtle so bright with the emerald dew, the pail and the leader and eyes look like blue. I will dance, I will sing, and my laugh shall be gay. 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

Hello and welcome to Beer League. My name is Cameron Dutcher, and that was Ralph Stanley featuring Patti Loveless in a song called Pretty Polly, coming off of Clinch Mountain Country. My name is Cameron Dutcher. Once again, I want to thank you for being here tonight. If this is your first time here on Beer League, welcome to the program. Welcome to Grizzly Radios on a Saturday night where we are spinning off the beaten path country. In fact, Beer League is your Saturday night hangout for all your hillbilly hits, your rockabilly relics, all you creatures from the Blatz Lagoon. Rejoice and have a toast, because we're back on a Saturday night. I know that I was gone. I've been gone since Dolly Parton's death, actually. I had one episode post that. We played a whole bunch of Dolly in that episode. And I am just busy. I'm just busy. I had a show lined up, and the show that you're going to hear tonight is a show that should have aired last week, but it just didn't. I just did not have time. I can tell you why. Yours truly went and got himself a different job. I had a career change, and I'm trying to get in the swing of that change, and as well as continue to be a father, who my daughter just turned 1 year old. 1 year already, I can't believe it. I know, it's been pretty crazy. To watch her eat an entire piece of cake was just incredible. It might have been the highlight of my year. That being said, welcome to Beer League. Crack a cold one, have the first one on me. The cold ones are in the refrigerator. We have a whole slew of music coming up for you. We've got some stuff from Zach John King, Molly Tuttle in this one, Noah Kahn's in this one. We might play some off the beaten path stuff from a relative of an old blues and country musician. We got some James Brown. I've got some Billy Strings. I got so much great music in this. So stay around for all of that. Right now, we're going to kick it off with something that is brand new, but it sounds old. This is Maxine Sullivan in a song called Barbara Allen.

All right, some new country here on Beer League. That was Zach John King and a song called Get to Drinkin'. We had Trey Pendley up before that with Small Potatoes. A couple of new people on the block here and making enough noise to make it here on Beer League here on a Saturday night. This is grizzlyradios.com. And you are tuned in because you care. You're tuned in because you had to search this out and you had to find what you were looking for. And I hope that you found it right here on Grizzly Radios. We had Dolly Parton with Coat of Many Colors, celebrating the life of Dolly Parton. We probably always will here on Beer League. One of my favorites has been forever. Maxine Sullivan up before that with Barbara Allen. I know that sounds old, but that came out in 2018, and it's an album called Kinda Lonesome. Barbara Allen was the song. Maxine Sullivan is the artist. Check her out if you liked what you heard there. We're going to continue on here on Beer League, but first I want to tell you that here on grizzlyradios.com, all of the donations, you'll notice a donation button, and you can donate as well. All of our donations are going right into the radio station. Nothing that we are receiving in ever goes anywhere else. We need it to continue to run here at the station. So, that being said, we also have a fundraiser coming up that I want to tell you all about. This is happening December 5th. Okay, this is Saturday, December 5th. Doors open at 6, runs from 6 to 10. It is the Old Time Polka Dance Fundraiser, all right? The Steve Dravitsky Band is going to be playing. Crazy Egg House Restaurant and a little pastry shop are both going to be there. And it is out at the West Parish Hall there, out in Kirkcaldy, same place it's been for the last couple of years we've been doing this. And we've had some success in the past, but we hope to make this successful as well. So please come hang out. Admission at the door is going to be $5, and it's going to be a good time. Bring your whole family. The Steve Ravitsky Band is always super good. They're always putting down a party, and the food's going to be really good. I love Krajek's. We were just there last night, so I look forward to that again. The Old Time Polka Dance Fundraiser happening December 5th. Be there. I'm going to be there. My kid's going to be there. You can come share a dance with Eloise or Olivia. I don't care what you're doing. Just come on out. Hang out. Dance. Drink. Have fun. We're going to get back into some more music right now with Molly Tuttle and a song called The Highway Knows.

little bit of neo soul for you right there. It was D'Angelo with a song called Chicken Grease. I was trying to do a little bit of research on D'Angelo because I like his music okay. It's fine. He's got a couple of really good hits that I like, including that one. But I knew that he had a musical background. So in my research, I found that D'Angelo's father, his name was Luther, he was a Pentecostal minister, and he would sing his gospels with the choir, and that's where D'Angelo got his musical background. Very interesting. Furry Lewis, up before that with a song called Water Tank. He was trying to write a country. Furry Lewis, of course, is a blues musician in his own right, but he was trying to write a country song so that he could yodel with his friends. So he was, I think, successful. Some might disagree if you are a big yodeling fan. Noah Kahan up before that with The Great Divide, and Molly Tuttle at the top of that. That was an acoustic tune called The Highway Knows, and that one is coming off of So Long, Little Miss Sunshine. Molly Tuttle's a fantastic artist. If you have not ever seen her or did a deep dive on her music, you should do so. And we're going to talk about somebody else that that I think you should listen to just a little bit more often right now. This is Carly Pearce in a song called Same Circuses.

Hi, I'm Cameron Dutcher. You are listening to Beer League, and I know exactly what you're thinking. I thought this was a country show. Well, it is. This is an off-the-beaten-path country show. That was Robert Randolph featuring Margot Price. If you don't know who Margot Price is, do a little bit of research and listen in on some very, very fun music. That song was called King Karma. And up before that, James Brown and Vicki Anderson. That song's called You've Got the Power. That one's coming off of I Got the Feeling from 1968. And it features Vicki Anderson, which is one of James Brown's many, over his career, backup singers. And he, not that he did not give them credit, but they were never named by name given credit. And this is one of those few exceptions to that. Waylon Jennings up before that with Armed and Dangerous. Fantastic player, Waylon Jennings. I've been listening to a lot of him lately, so we're going to be spinning just a little bit more of that in the next episode here of Beer League, episode 190, that will be. This is episode 189. Carly Pearce. Up before that, a song called Same Circuses. That one started off that last set, and that just about catches you up here on Beer League. Once again, my name is Cameron Dutcher. I want to thank you for being here on this one. I've got some more coming your way, and I promise it's going to be country for the rest of the show. All right, if you stuck it out through that, you got me. I'm going to throw some out there. I heard this on the way to work. I have an early morning drive to work now, about a 30-minute drive. And I throw on music and I let it play. No skips. Okay, that's a problem that I have found myself in, and maybe you found yourself in as well, is that skip button is so easy to hit. So I've been trying to be disciplined and I'm getting no skips. And I've found so much good music through this. Through this method. And this is something that we've played here on the show before, and I looked it up. We played it in the first 50 episodes of the show. Okay, so we are looking at 2 years ago we heard this here on this program. So we're going to be playing this again right now. This is Johnny Cash and a fantastic cover from 2002's Americana 4. This song is a Beatles cover. It's called In My Life.

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Some are dead and some are living. In my life,

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And these memories lose their meaning when I think of love as something new. Though I know I'll never lose affection for people and things that went before, I know I'll often stop and think about them in my life.

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I know I'll often stop and think about them,

Art Blakey Quartet right there. That song's called Blues Back. I know, this is a country show. That was coming off of a jazz message from 1964. I love jazz from the 50s and 60s as well as country music. So I thought maybe we could play it just one time here on the show. Just one time. I think it's good for your mind, your soul, your body, especially after hearing Sheryl Crow tell you how she thinks it is with Freedom Bus, that song featuring Jesse Wells. And that album comes out this October. The album is called Pick You Up, brand new stuff from Sheryl Crow, and I think maybe you should pick up that album. It's I love Sheryl Crow. She's one of those loves that I just don't get to express my love for her all that often in radio format. But Sheryl Crow is fantastic stuff. Margot Price up before that with Long Haired Country Girl. That one comes off of Days of Unrest, and a covers album for her. Margot Price is a fantastic artist. I was talking about her earlier in the show, and I think you should check her out. Margot Price. Sierra Hull up before that with Come Out of My Blues. That one featuring Tim O'Brien. Wonderful artist as well, Sierra Hull, so check her out. Johnny Cash with In My Life at the top of that one, and I think that will just about do it for us here on Beer League. My name is Cameron Dutcher, and I know that I am up and down with the show schedule. I'm trying to be better at being here and being on top of it and being here for you. I want you to continue listening, and I do want to do this. I want to be here to entertain you, and I don't want to just be talking when I say that I'm dedicated to this. I really, really am. My life is just so up and down right now, and I know you can understand that. I know that you can understand that. And when I'm not here, there is a 24-hour stream of country music, and you can always tune in. 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Now I'm going to play you something to leave you off for this week, because this is Beer League. This is your Saturday night hangout for all your hillbilly hits, your rockabilly relics. My name is Cameron Dutcher. My executive producer is Mark Grizz Gregorczyk. I'm coming to you from the Thomas L. Weaver Broadcast Center, and I want to play you something new. Raleigh Greene right here with a song called Bartender in Something New. Raleigh Greene right here with a song called Bartender.

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This is show number 496, brought to you by BehanFinancial.com. My name is JD, and glad to be with you, and you're in for a doozy of a show today. Today, we're going to pay tribute to singer-songwriter Dickie Lee, who turned 90 years old last week. He was born Royden Dickie Lipscomb on September 21st, 1936 in Memphis, Tennessee. He would go on to have a pop career back in the 60s. Then he would turn his attention to country and have a string of hits and also write some great big hits in country music history. Coming up in a few moments, did you know that Dickie Lee wrote one of my favorite songs ever by Reba McEntire? You're the First Time I've Thought About Leaving. That's on the way next. First of all, on the pop scene back in 1962, Dickie Lee got his start with one of those tragedy songs of the 60s, a beautiful song called Patches.

you go, Reba McEntire, one of my favorite songs by her, You're the First Time I've Thought About Leaving. And that was written by our birthday boy, Dickie Lee, and Carrie Chater wrote that song. Reba had an early hit with that song as well. So we're going to focus on 90 years of Dickie Lee today. Coming up, one more from the pop side. He had a smash back in 1962 after Patches with a song called I Saw Linda Yesterday. That's on the way, but first of all, it's your Inspiration Corner. We're going back to Charlie and Ira. The Louvin Brothers had some dynamite gospel music, and we're going to do one right now for Inspiration Corner, Nearer My God to Thee.

Birthday boy Dickie Lee from 1962. I saw Linda yesterday. He wrote that song with Alan Reynolds and had a big pop hit. We're going to hear his country stuff coming up in just a little bit. Did you know that our birthday boy Dickie Lee had a hand in an early George Strait song? Dickie Lee, Grand Ole Opry star Johnny Russell, and Tommy Rocco wrote Let's Fall to Pieces Together.

0: has had his handprints on a lot of country music over the last many, many decades. So he had some pop hits back in the 60s. In the early 70s, Dickie Lee turned his attention to country music. And coming up in a bit, we're going to have his first big country hit, which is on the way. And then George Jones will take center stage for Remake Heaven with a song written by Dickie Lee. Our show brought to you by BehanFinancial.com.
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0: So Dickie Lee is 90 years old now, and he's turning his attention to country music with a great big hit in '71. It's coming your way right after this.

Welcome back, everybody, to our celebration of 90 years of Dickie Lee. Singer, songwriter, pop star, country star, wrote a lot of big hits. And coming up on Remake Heaven, Dickie Lee writes a massive number one for George Jones back in 1962. We'll have that for you coming up. Dickie Lee's Countryside took off in 1971 when he released a song that was also a pop hit that same year for Bonnie and Delaney. It was a top 10 country hit for Dickie Lee. Here's Never Ending Song.

To remake heaven for this week, our buddy Dickie Lee wrote a monster hit for George Jones. She Thinks I Still Care was number one for 6 weeks in a row back in 1962. Now, the remake of the song would come a dozen years later in 1974 from Canadian songstress Anne Murray. And the only thing she did was change one word. She changed it from she to he. Here's Anne Murray.

Goes back to 1972 for Dickie Lee. It was the old Johnny and Jack classic called Ashes of Love, went in the top 10 in 72 for Dickie Lee. So Dickie Lee as a songwriter has had many number one hits. Here's one of them that he wrote as a songwriter. Doug Stone is one of those guys that has put out some really good music back in the late 80s, into the 90s, into the 2000s. And he took a song back in 1991 all the way to number one. Now, the song was written by our special guest, Dickie Lee. It was also written by legendary songwriter Bob McDill and Bucky Jones as well. They sat in Nashville in a studio and came up with the words. And luckily, Doug Stone got a hold of this song, and it became a massive number one for him in 1991. I love this song. Dickie Lee, one of the songwriters on In a Different Light.

Dickie Lee helped write it in a different light. That, of course, is Doug Stone. By the way, Dickie Lee was inducted into the Country Music Nashville Songwriters Hall of Fame back in 1995, and deservedly so. So Dickie Lee has had numerous number one hits that he wrote or co-wrote with other people in Nashville. But Dickie Lee only had one solo song go number one. And it's in the trend of it being on the pop side and on the country side as well. I'll tell you the story. We'll play the song coming up right after this.

Welcome back to the show, everybody. It's Country Legends Jukebox, show number 496, brought to you by BeehanFinancial.com. All right, we are paying tribute today to singer-songwriter Dickie Lee, who turned 90 years old last week. Did you know that he wrote the very first number one hit for John Schneider called I've Been Around Enough to Know? Dickie Lee wrote that. We'll hear John Schneider coming up in just a little bit. So back in the mid-70s, Dickie Lee would have his only number one solo hit. And it's one of those songs that deals with your emotions, puts a lump in your throat when you listen to it. It was a pop hit the same year for Austin Roberts, but Dickie Lee had his only number one hit in the country music scene as a solo artist with a song called Rocky.

0: Schneider's very first number one hit, I've Been Around Enough to Know, 1984, written by our birthday boy, Dickie Lee. That song also, by the way, was an early hit for Joel Saunier on the Cajun side many, many years before that. All right, we're up to songs I thought should have been a hit. I'll never forget when I was sitting at my desk opening mail and I saw this record in the package, and it was called Let's Talk Dirty in Hawaiian, and it was by the Wild Jimbos. Well, I did some research, and the Wild Jimbos consisted of Jim Sailstrom, who was a member of Dolly Parton's band, Jim Ratz, and Jimmy Ibbotson from the Nitty Gritty Dirt Band, the front man for the Dirt Band for many, many years. They had this group called Wild Jimbos, and they were just a lot of fun. And they had a song out back in 91 that we used to play. We got requests all the time for it, called Let's Talk Dirty in Hawaiian. It should have been bigger than it was. See if you can remember this song from the Wild Jimbos.
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0: So I'm going to kick off hour number two in just a couple of moments with a Dickie Lee song. I was 12 years old when it came out, and I used to sit and bawl my eyes out every time I listened to the song. I'm going to see if you can remember it. Maybe you'll shed a tear with me. Hour number two of Country Legends Jukebox comes up next.
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This is show number 496. We're creeping up to show number 500 in just a little bit. We are paying tribute today to singer-songwriter Dickie Lee, who turned 90 years old last week, born September 21st, 1936, in Memphis, Tennessee. He had a hit song 50 years ago, back in 1976. I was 12 years old at the time. The very first time I heard this song on the radio, I knew I had to walk uptown and buy the 45 and have. And every single time I would listen to this song in my room, I would break down crying because of the emotion involved in the song. And I think you're going to remember it, and it probably will bring a tear to your eye as well. In our tribute to the 90th birthday of Dickie Lee from 50 years ago, here's Dickie Lee and

shows say they play classic country, but they don't. But we do. We play everything from the mid-1940s through the 1980s. Songs you love but may have forgotten about. This is Country Legends Jukebox with J. Dean.

From the movie Honeysuckle Rose, that's Willie Nelson on the road again. That was a date movie for me, by the way. Took my sweetie pie in high school to see Willie Nelson and Diane Cannon in Honeysuckle Rose. Great soundtrack, by the way. Welcome to your Forgotten 45. We call this the Forgotten 45 because it was probably a big hit, and over time it's kind of been forgotten about. And it's also one of those hard-to-find songs if you're looking for it. It, of course, is Johnny Wright from Johnny and Jack. This is after Jack Anglin died. And in 1965, he would take a song to number one for 3 weeks in a row. And the song was written by a young songwriter by the name of Tom T. Hall. Your Forgotten 45 is Johnny Wright and Hello Vietnam.

goes the great Buck Owens and the Buckaroos rolling in my sweet baby's arms. Well, here's a young lady that is part of country music history. Her dad was a megastar in the business. Mel Tillis was her dad. This is Pam Tillis. Don't tell me what to do.

All right, we are paying tribute today to singer-songwriter Dickie Lee, who had a brilliant career in music. He was on the pop scene back in the 60s. He has written some tremendous country songs, and he's had a whole bunch of hits on the country charts as well. When we come back, another one of his solo songs that went into the top 10. More from Dickie Lee coming up next.

0: Welcome back to the show, everybody. It's Country Legends Jukebox. 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We're paying tribute today to Dickie Lee. Coming up in a matter of moments, 1973 hit for Barbara Fairchild, the Teddy Bear Song, is coming up shortly. First of all, back to Dickie Lee, celebrating his 90th birthday last week. He had a big hit in country music with a song that was written by the great Razzie Bailey. And this song talked about a whole lot of tears. How many? We'll let Dickie Lee tell you.
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are preserving the history of country music. We are keeping the greatest music in the world alive. 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

What an absolutely awesome song, the Teddy Bear Song. That, of course, is Barbara Fairchild from 1973. We're paying tribute today to Dickie Lee, who turned 90 years old last week. He's in the Nashville Songwriters Hall of Fame in the class of 1995, and rightfully so, because he has written so many big hits like this next song. Dickie Lee, a songwriting legend, teamed up with Bob McDill, another songwriting legend, and wrote a song that Waylon Jennings would release as a single but wouldn't really have that big of a hit. But then a few years later, Dave Ann Sugar picks up this song and gives Dickie Lee another number one songwriting hit. Which song? This one.

0: awesome. Linda on my mind, Conway Twitty. We opened up this segment with a song by Dickie Lee called 9,900,999 Tears that was written by Razzie Bailey. We're going to close the segment with one from Razzie Bailey. 1981 hit called She Left Love All Over Me.
1: Her lips were soft, her lips were warm, her kiss burns deep inside of me. Her touch was gentle,

0: 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Our show today brought to you by my dear friend Pamela with BehanFinancial.com. 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
0: Coming up, one more solo hit for Dickie Lee from 1980. It's a song you probably didn't even know existed, but you know the song because it was a monster pop hit back in 1980. And a couple of songs written by Dickie Lee are yet to come. Stick around.

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0: All right, welcome to the final segment of our tribute to singer-songwriter Dickie Lee, who turned 90 years old last week, born in Memphis, Tennessee, September 21st, 1936. Prolific songwriter and singer, pop star, country star, you name it, this guy did everything. The final song that we are going to do by Dickie Lee, you may not have known that the song even existed because it didn't do well on the charts, although I do remember country radio playing it. It was back in 1980. The reason I know that is because this song was a massive number one pop song for a brand new band from Australia back in 1980 called Air Supply. And Dickie Lee and Kathy Burdick had the country version of a song called Lost in Love. Check this out.

0: It's all about the memories. The songs that bring back the memories of the days gone by. 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
1: Yeah.

1987 and became Charley Pride's 19th number one hit. And it was also a songwriting number one hit for Dickie Lee and Waylon Holyfield. That's Charley Pride and I'll Be Leaving Alone. So even in the 90s, Dickie Lee was writing songs and having hit records. This one was a monster big one for him. This was written by Dickie Lee, Danny Mayo, and Karen Staley. Tracy Byrd took it to number one. It's The Keeper of the Stars.

we are going to end our show from Common Thread, the Songs of the Eagles. Here comes Tanya Tucker and the Eagles classic, Already.

0: There goes Tanya Tucker singing the Eagles. We are inching closer and closer to show number 500, believe it or not. We're just a few weeks away from that, so stick around. We'll have more fun. And as old Hank Williams used to say, if the good Lord's willing and the creek don't rise, I'll see you again next week for a brand new show. Country Legends Jukebox is a Ty Mitch production.
1: It was in the 1950s, and I was in the boys' industrial school in Lancaster, Ohio. My favorite singer at the time was Johnny Ace. One night I came in from my work assignment, and the guard told me that Johnny Ace was dead. He'd taken a gun and killed himself. And on the table beside him, they found a tape of a song that he had written moments before he died. I've always wanted to sing that song, but I was never able to. I think after all these years that I'd like to try it, to sing it for you, Johnny.